0: What do you love about Vision?
1: I've been a Christian since 1971, and they were the days where there was no Christian radio. None. And I remember when it all started, and it was sort of clunky, but then when Vision Radio started, oh my goodness, took it to a whole new level.
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All right. That's the latest effort. Love you, Bernie. Who wants to hear something different? Okay. All right, let's get back into some great contemporary Christian music. Val and Andy back again tomorrow on Vision Christian Radio.

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1: Lord, have your way every time, 'cause I know that your plans are better than...
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0: This is Vision Christian Radio, helping you look to God daily.
1: I'll never be more loved.

0: Dwight Moody.
1: Oh, wow.
0: And then Dwight Moody became a great evangelist, and he won a young man to the Lord named Wilbur Chapman. Mm. And then Wilbur Chapman became a great man of God and an evangelist, and he led a baseball player in America to the Lord named Billy Sunday. And then he became a great evangelist, and he led a young man to the Lord named Mordecai Ham. And then he was in Charlotte, North Carolina, and he won a young teenager to the Lord. And I promise you, every person that's listening to this radio program has heard of this man named Billy Graham.
2: Yeah.
0: And so my question to everyone listening was Edward Kimball, that Sunday school teacher, was he insignificant?
2: Yeah. Right. What a great story to illustrate a great truth, and that is that all of us are significant to God. And you're right. I'm so glad that Sunday school teacher went in there and witnessed to a young D.L. Moody, who was a shoe salesman. I've read the story. It's a beautiful story. Philip Baker,
0: yes,
2: you are a blessing. We are so glad you visited Australia. Now, if people want to reach out to you or find you online, what's your best website?
0: Yeah, it's just Philip Baker with two L's, philipbaker.org.
2: Well, brother, thank you for visiting Australia. I know you've been a great blessing to the churches and the ministries you've been with while you're here, and it's been a real joy to have you a couple of times now on Rise and Shine.
0: Well, it's been an honor, and God bless you guys. Revival's coming to Australia, and you guys are going to be right in the middle of it.
1: Amen. Thank you, Pastor Philip.
2: Amen. We'll take that, Phil.
1: We're coming up to the news now. On the other side of it, we are trying to get a line through to England. The World Cup, the semi-final has been completed, but we want to check in with Steve Mayle. A house divided, Andy.
2: Exactly. His wife is Argentinian. I think his kids go for Argentina as well. So I think he might be the only one there really with England's shirt on. So it'd be good to hear how things are going there in their household.
1: Okay, we'll check in hopefully after the news, which is coming up soon on Rise and Shine. When I need

0: Well, I've read a lot about that.
1: Going to be long to get into a song.
2: Story, yeah.
1: HMAS Sydney.
0: Do you know the story, Phil?
1: No.
0: That was Australia's biggest warship in World War II, and it vanished.
1: Have they found it? No survivors.
0: They've worked it out. Later in history, they found it eventually. Yeah,
1: they did.
0: What happened? It's a tragic story. Yeah,
1: wow.
2: But the memorial, like, it's there's a dome,
1: yeah,
2: and there's like these metal birds in the dome, and it represents the lives lost. So it's very sad.
1: Well, that is Lockie pitching for us to write a song for Geraldton in Western Australia.
0: And I want to go there, Phil. It sounds like an amazing place.
1: So this is what we've got. We've got a backing track, and we've got those bits. So I'm going to say by tomorrow we need to have written a song, and I'm not sure about the Dero in Gero piece. It sounds
0: like it's a local phrase, Phil, that they use. They're known as the Deros from Gero, but we're not going to call them Deros. We're going to say, don't be a Dero, come to Gero. There's no Deros in Gero.
1: Well, I need, if you have a feeling about it, you should let us know.
0: Yeah.
1: Because we need to know either way.
0: Let the people decide.
1: We're very democratic.
0: Maybe the mayor of Geraldton.
1: Maybe we'll put it on Facebook and you can vote about it tonight. Should the word Dero be in the song for Gero? Okay, that's what we'll do. We'll put it in, we'll vote on it.
0: Am I sensing an aversion to the word Dero?
1: It's derogatory in my head. And I feel like that's the opposite of what the plan of the song is. But there's lots of good stuff there. He's mentioned wax flowers.
0: Nice.
1: I know there's seafood there, a cafe. We've got the, I'm not sure how we're going to do this. See the HMAS Sydney, maybe?
0: So it's a toughie, that one. Sydney.
1: We'll practice. Anyway, it's to
0: maybe
1: come.
0: Just call it the Sydney. Yeah, we'll just call it the Sydney.
1: The Sydney, okay.
0: Sydney.
1: Let us know tonight. We'll be putting it together, so you need to get in touch if you've got any thoughts, any feelings, any emotions about it. 1-800-316-316. Shoot us a text or jump onto the Rise and Shine Facebook page. We're anything but democratic here. We just let Facebook do the talking for us. There you go. It's a song for Gero. It'll be coming tomorrow.
0: That's rhyming.
1: Was it?
0: It's a song for Gero. Coming tomorrow.
1: Tomorrow.
0: So don't be a Dero. Get involved, though.
1: Oh, dear. We're heading up to the news. You're on Rise and Shine.

0: Coming up today with Jen Spiker.
1: I've got music to brighten your Thursday afternoon from Lauren Daigle, Josiah Queen and Toby Mac. On Focus on the Family today, we're going to hear how one couple overcame infidelity and transformed their broken marriage. And Amy Coe's journey of coming to terms with being an adopted child, that is on the story. Hope you can join me after 2020.
0: Vision National News. 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
1: In this bulletin, the opposition asking for more detail on the government's AI plan, and in sport, NRL. With more, I'm Naomi Millam. The opposition says the federal government must provide further detail on how its new AI strategy will affect the creative sector. Prime Minister Anthony Albanese has unveiled plans to create a dedicated office to coordinate a national response to the technology. Liberal leader Angus Taylor has told Channel 9 Labor needs to outline how these plans will be enforced.
2: How are they going to make sure that creatives, that the writers and the singers have their intellectual property protected? No answers to any of these questions, just an office and a promise